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1: Your mom is so fat that when she fell, no one was laughing, but the ground was cracking up.
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2: 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You, I actually have a successful person who listens to this show. That's crazy. 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
1: No, I'm following behind right now, and he has a lawnmower in the back. 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
0: You know, you are so right, too. 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That's disgusting.

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It was Zara Larsson, who did something with Shakira. It was like a music video slash music type of thing. And then she didn't think it was good enough to put out. And I'm like, is that kind of like shots fired at Shakira? Like, is there drama? Hit 95.7.

0: Oh, well, you have a crush on this man. 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
1: He's scared because either of us messes up, then it'll destroy a 6-year friendship.
2: Yeah, I guess. I mean, there is one way to make him fall in love with you, and it's just what every guy wants ever. Just bribe him with a PS5. Just get him one of those. That's it.

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9: All right, guys, we back. It's JoJo on the radio. Keep It Up is hanging out. Their debut album is out. The album is called Keep It Up, and I'm going to play the song Keep It Up from the album Keep It Up, from the group Keep It Up, coming up in just a couple minutes. Hey, when you guys debuted, what was your family and friends' reaction? I would imagine they thought that was pretty exciting as well.
10: My dad said to me, I'm proud of you.
11: I'm proud of you.
9: All right, the debut EP, Keep It Up. Congrats on the album. Can you describe the sound, the vibe of the EP, Keep It Up?
10: I can feel like some kind of cool vibes also, but most impressive thing is strong and fancy sounds. Yeah.
9: Hey, how exciting, and this is probably a dumb question, but how exciting is it to see your faces on album artwork?
10: First impression is awkward. Yeah. Because it was very first time to see my face in the paper or something, so I feel awkward, but now I see my album and I feel like, oh, cool, handsome. Like, yeah,
9: that's me. Did you get to pick your own photo cards, or the company?
10: We don't choose.
9: Well, did you at least, the ones they picked, did you like, or are you like, oh god, why'd they pick that one?
10: No comment. You know, album, the photo card, mm-hmm. Photo card in album. Okay.
9: Right. Is it a dream come true? What's happening right now? Not that everything's perfect. You know, there's always something that you wish were different, I guess, you know, in every walk of life. But basically, is all this your dreams coming true right in front of us?
10: Yeah, sure. I feel like that because the debut is also one of my dreams. I have a lot of dreams, but the biggest dream was the debut, so I feel very happy for now.
9: Well, let me tell you, a lot of great things ahead for you guys. Keep It Up is hanging out. If you want to see the full interview, check our IG for links. K-Pop with JoJo on Instagram. That's K-Pop with JoJo on IG. Of course, Keep It Up's first EP album called Keep It Up is out now. And of course, from that album, I'm going to play the song Keep It Up. And fellas, thank you for hanging out.
12: Thank you.
9: Absolutely. Thank you. At the end of every interview, fist bump to make it official. Ooh. Give me boom.
12: Thank you.
9: Boom. Boom. Boom. Boom. Boom. Boom. Boom. Exactly. Big finish. Oh. Boom. There we go.
10: Sexy boom.
9: Sexy.

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1: Oh my God, look who it is, my dudes. From Japan, new track called What You Doing. Hello, J-O-1.
2: Yeah.

0: I am so obsessed with that track. You have no idea. Oh, my God. Thank you guys for hanging out. Much appreciation, as always. Let's talk Stray Kids. Their album, This and That, debuted number one on the Billboard 200 chart, which is not a surprise at all. It's their ninth number one on the Billboard 200, and it's the record for the most number one albums among 21st century artists, tying Taylor Swift. And they now rank behind the Beatles, who had 19, which is insane. And they also tied with the Rolling Stones, also at 9. And they're the fastest artists since the Beatles to achieve 9 number one albums on the Billboard 200. And there's more. Check this. Stray Kids, their album This and That, already a triple million seller, making it only the second album to surpass 3 million first week sales this year after BTS's Arirang. And it's their fourth album to hit the 3 million mark within the first week of its release. Other Stray Kids album to do that, Five Star, Rockstar, and Karma. So safe to say, Stray Kids have been killing it. Huge congrats. All right, coming up next, going to play Cat's Eye. Going to play ATs, Yunjin, BTS. Also next hour, the K-pop mix with DJ XXL. Do not move.
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4: All right, guys, we back. 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Khalid teamed up with Anyo Soap, who was the speaking voice for Jinu in K-pop Demon Hunters, although he did sing in one scene, and his voice is crazy, man. Check this track, Something

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2: Welcome to hour number two. Got the K-pop mix of DJ Triple XL coming up in a few moments. Don't forget to follow us. K-pop with JoJo on Instagram. That's K-pop with JoJo on IG. Big shouts to Yunjin of TXT. He joins me.

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13: All right, we're back. It's JoJo on the radio. Let me throw a big shout to Evan, formerly He Sung of an Hype, and I was hoping to bump into him at the Grammy Museum in L.A. this last weekend. Schedules got crazy. Didn't work out, but he was awesome.

0: with Tanya Redd and EJ. Tanya is out. We got Gabby holding it down. And coming up, apparently people seem to think that speeding is acceptable. You know what? And we are two of those people.
1: Agree.

0: Adirat and EJ, this is so wild. So a new study from the AAA Foundation for Traffic Safety shows speeding is now the norm on roads across the country. Many drivers consider it acceptable to go 10 miles over the speed limit, and nearly half believe keeping up with traffic is safer than obeying the speed limit. How you feel?
1: I mean, I don't think it's safer because if I got somebody tailing me, I'm going to, never mind, but I'll speed up.
0: Brake.
1: Yes, I'm going to brake.
0: Absolutely.
1: Check you, 100%. So I just feel like it's the ones, the slow cars that are driving in the fast lane. There's too many of those. Like, why are you doing this? Please get out of the way.
0: I feel like those people are totally unaware of what's going on for you to be going. First of all, when there are a ton of cars that are behind you and you are in the fast lane going under the speed limit, that's a problem. And I also feel like when you are in the fast lane and the cars that are not in the fast lane are going faster than you, that's a problem. Get out of that lane.
1: Big time. And it's like, why are you in that lane in the first place? Like, stop.
0: According to this study, it says the top reasons why people actually speed is to get around slow drivers, to reach their destinations faster, and to avoid holding up traffic. I am all three of those people.
1: Yes, seriously.
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1: DJ Triple XL is back. Let's get poppin', man, on the Vibe with Tanya Rad and EJ. Tanya's out, literally doing her thing out in New York, living her best life. But Gabby is holding it down, and DJ Triple XL

never had, I promise you that. 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Ever

0: Tanya Rad and EJ Tanya's out. We got Gabby holding it down. And coming up next, we are talking to our favorite person. I am super excited for what's coming up for with her in the next coming months. Destiny Rogers is about to be stopping by.
1: Oh, yeah. She's definitely a vibe. 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
0: Coming up next, y'all. Hang on.
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0: having that full control of just like everything, the music, when I want to drop, what I want to wear on stage, what I want the videos to look like, you know, all what I want the logo cover art to look like, my merch to look like, you know, it's really nice, like having my, you know, my first, the first words are from me.
1: Absolutely. Well, you know, it's interesting. I think a lot of people don't realize or understand that when you are locked into like a label deal, not to say that you don't have a say what's going on with yourself, but it's almost like it's a committee vote.
0: Yeah, 100%. And especially me being so young, like yeah. I was like 18 when I signed and then 19 when my first song came out. It's like, even at that age, I still probably didn't know who I was, but you know, that's what the team is for. They help figure that out. Okay, what should we want her to look like? And what should, you know, the music be like and things like that. So, I had a little help.
1: Yeah, we got more with Destiny Rogers next. But first, Teddy Swims.

0: Yo, what is the vibe with Tiny Rad and EJ? So let's talk about the independent route. Was it hard for you to make that shift to go in that direction?
1: It was so important. Having to just like draw, you know, make some boundaries and just draw the line in the sand just from like the outside. And just like, instead of me hearing things from people on what I should wear and what my content should look like and how, you know, I should present myself, I had to just like cut all that out and just be like, how do I want to present myself? What do I want my content to look like? And that's what took the longest, I think. Like, I had like a period where I was just like experiencing just so much in like a year and a half. Like ever since 2023, like that was the hardest year of my life, but grateful for it now. You know what I mean? Like, I lost everything in 2023, like, and to the point where it was like God like stripped everything away from me. You're gonna be broke, you're gonna be this, you're almost gonna lose your apartment, you're gonna lose all your friends, and so you have no choice but to be alone and sit with me. You know what I mean? Like, that was 2023. Train wreck.
0: What do you feel like you've learned from that whole situation going through that in 2023?
1: What I've learned is no one's gonna do it for you.
0: Yeah.
1: Maybe I got a little comfortable with that in the beginning.
0: But also, you were like 19.
1: I was also 19.
0: You didn't
1: like,
0: know what you were doing.
1: I didn't know what right. I was doing. People hand me a day sheet every day. It's like, here's where we're going. I'm like, all right, cool.
0: Yeah.
1: You know what I mean? Like, whatever. But like, 2023, no, I learned no one's going to do it for me. I just had to like re-ask myself, like, yo, like, is this actually what I want? Like, you know, and it is. And it's something like, you know, I'd never thought of a plan B if music didn't work out. There's no plan B. I'm not going to go back home. I'm not going to go back with mom. You know, I'm going to stay locked in LA over here and just keep going. Like, I just can't quit. And so I had to have that conversation with myself. Like, yo, if this doesn't work out, what's that look like?
0: Yeah.
1: What field are you going to get into next? And I can't see myself doing anything else.
0: I feel that. We got more with Destiny Rogers up next on The Vibe, y'all.

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0: The Vibe with Tanya Radd and EJ, and we are here with Destiny Rogers. So what are you working on next?
1: Well, right now I am working on a project. I am obviously just leading off with Favorite Girl as the leader to start it off, because we are summertime. We still have some summer left, and every summer, my song Westlake and Summer Nights always like resurgent, like yeah. Have a resurgence during the summer. So might as well just like give them a new piece of Destiny Rogers for the summertime, you know, so that we could just like just keep the good vibes going. And from here on out, I don't know. I mean, I have songs in the vault already that could be next, but when me and Fransky be cooking, we could beat the stuff that I already have. So it's like I'm still just creating to seeing if I can like top anything that I already have, but definitely some consistency. No more three year no release gaps. No more three year. You got to be consistent, and here I am.
2: Sometimes you got to do what you got to do.
1: You got to do what you got to do.
0: Thank you so much for coming in.
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0: DJ. Shout out to Ariana Grande. You know what I absolutely love? So during the Eternal Sunshine tour in London, did you see how she brought out Cynthia Erivo? That's so dope.
1: I know. They truly have like a solid friendship that I think will last a lifetime for sure.
0: It's almost like a sisterhood.

0: Yo, it is The Vibe with Tanya Rad and EJ. Tanya is out. We got Gabby holding it down, holding the fort down. And coming up, we got to talk about this new Netflix dating docuseries that's going to follow singles after major weight loss.
1: Interesting. That's going to be, as somebody that has lost weight, you definitely feel like a different person, like in that dating world, for sure.
0: Right. So we'll definitely talk about it next. Hang on.
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0: Brad and EJ. So apparently Netflix is developing a new dating docuseries titled Wait to Date, following singles who've undergone significant weight loss as they navigate romance and identity. Now, the show is currently casting contestants 18 or older. The casting calls ask, are you ready to find love after a significant body change? They describe the format as a docuseries style, drawing closer comparisons to Love on the Spectrum than Love is Blind. So this is really interesting. They're not saying when the show is going to be dropping, but just know that it's coming.
1: Okay. I might be intrigued by this. I've been watching Let's Marry Harry, so let's see.
0: Oh, what's that?
1: Harry Jowsey, you know the guy? He's I want to say he was on Too Hot to Handle. He's definitely very controversial when it comes to dating. So the fact that he's got a show called Let's Marry Harry is hilarious, and I don't even think this man is going to end up married, but we'll see what happens.
0: We definitely need to check that out. Also, Linus. FYI.
1: I've been watching it. I think I'm on season 2 right now.
0: What, you have?
1: Yes, I have been watching it. I actually pay attention when someone tells me to watch something.
0: Oh,
1: okay?
0: My shade.
1: Hella shade. I'm saying it. Throwing all the shade.
0: Yo, Benson Boone, the time of my life.

0: EJ. Tanya's out. Gabby's been holding it down. Appreciate you doing, you know, coming in and stepping in and holding it down for Tanya. We appreciate that.
1: Yeah, of course. Anytime. I'm here all week.
0: Guys, have a great rest of your weekend. A great week. We'll talk to you later, y'all.
1: Bye.
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0: 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One, two, three, four. Uno, dos, tres.
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2: No blocking wrecks around Denver right now. Construction on I-70 east of E-470 and ongoing work on Pena out near the airport. CDOT reports construction southbound Santa Fe between Rowland and County Line Road. And westbound C-470 traffic detours through the off and on ramps at Ken Carroll to bypass construction. Eastbound I-70, the off-ramp to US-6 is closed. I'm Danny Christos with traffic.
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17: Scattered showers and thunderstorms early this evening. Partly cloudy overnight and 64. Monday, 91 degrees with scattered afternoon showers and thunderstorms. I'm Dave Frazier, Fox 31, Pinpoint Weather.
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5: It's an easy drive here. Good Monday morning. Had some overnight construction. C-470 and Kipling, that is cleared out. All lanes have opened. C-470 moving well out of Highlands Ranch. Take about 15 minutes. Headed over to I-25. I-25, no delay downtown to the Tech Center. Great drive down south. Driving up to Northern Colorado, no trouble. Boulder Turnpike, 225. All clear. With traffic, I'm Susan Thielen.
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17: Scattered showers and thunderstorms early this evening. Partly cloudy overnight and 64. Monday, 91 degrees with scattered afternoon showers and thunderstorms. I'm Dave Frazier, Fox 31, Pinpoint Weather.
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1: Luke, what's up, buddy?
0: How's baseball going? I've got the game streaming in the den. Maybe you can pick up some pointers before we take on Kennedy next week. 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
10: Good morning. Can I take your order?
11: Can I get a tall chai?
12: And a large black coffee.
11: A what?
12: Large black coffee.
11: Do you mean a venti?
12: No, I mean a large.
11: He means a venti. Yeah, the biggest one you got.
10: Venti is large.
12: No, venti is 20.
11: Danny.
12: Yeah. Large is large. In fact, tall is large, and grande is Spanish for large. Venti's the only one that doesn't mean large. It's also the only one that's Italian. Congratulations, you're stupid in three languages.
13: It's time for America's favorite trivia game, You versus Victoria. Your chance to take on Victoria Ramirez in a game of trivia for Jonas Brothers tickets.
14: Yeah.
13: And let's meet today's contestant for You versus Victoria. Hello, who's this?
15: This is Jennifer and Leo. Who's that?
13: Jennifer and Leo? All right, you want to take on Victoria?
15: Yeah!
16: Oh,
13: let's go!
16: Here we go. Fans.
17: It's a family
13: affair. We'll send Victoria out of the studio, and while she's leaving, here's how the game is played. You have 30 seconds to answer as many questions as possible. If you don't know one, just say pass, and Victoria has to be you outright to win, okay?
15: Okay.
13: All right, here we go. Your time starts now.
18: Which singer was the lead vocalist of No Doubt?
15: Gwen Stefani.
18: What is the only U.S. state that borders exactly one other state?
15: Skip.
18: What fruit is dried to make a prune?
15: A plum.
18: Which singer's birth name is Peter Gene Hernandez?
15: Bruno Mars.
18: Which famous fashion designer is credited with popularizing the little black dress?
15: Coco Chanel.
13: Wow. All right. Got that in. We'll bring Victoria.
17: Impressive.
18: Good teamwork.
13: Back into the studio. And while Victoria is putting her headphones on and getting ready, what are you guys doing today? Because usually I'm talking to one person, so what are you guys up to?
15: Yeah, no, Leo's going to...

0: camp.
1: Hey!
2: Did you make new friends this summer?
0: Yeah, I made a lot of friends.
3: What's your favorite thing that you did?
0: She watches your show every day.
2: Oh,
3: what's that?
0: Going to like Jennifer listens to your show every day. We've been calling all summer.
3: Oh, nice.
2: Oh, that's so cute.
4: Cool.
3: What's your favorite thing that you did at the summer camp, Leo?
0: We go on field trips 4 times a week.
5: Ooh, what? That is nice.
3: Cool. That is nice.
2: Are you serious? How come I don't get to go? Because you're not in summer camp.
5: Because you're an adult. Like,
3: you can enroll yourself, Victoria.
2: I didn't get to go to... I can take myself on a field trip.
3: All right, here we go. Wait, 30
5: go
3: seconds to answer as many questions as possible. If you don't know one, just say pass. And Victoria, you have to beat them outright to win. And you guys can tell Victoria when to go.
0: Uh-oh. Go!
2: Which singer was the lead vocalist of No Doubt?
4: Of what?
2: No Doubt.
4: No Doubt what?
2: A band?
4: Bro, seriously?
5: Wow.
4: When was that? Back in the 1800s? That's with the Joe Bros or something. Next.
2: What is the only U.S. state that borders exactly one other state?
4: Uh-oh. I think I just offended Jennifer. I'm sorry, wait, what'd you say? I didn't hear you.
2: What is the only U.S. state that borders exactly one other state?
4: Maine.
2: What fruit is dried to make a prune?
4: Huh? Oh. Wait. Is it like a grape? Is it like that's like wine? We'll go with grape.
3: All right.
2: I knew that was going to stump you.
3: Send it over to the scoreboard and see how you guys did with our scoreboard producer Freeze.
5: Jennifer and Leo got 4 and Victoria got 1.
3: Yeah. Hey, Jennifer and Leo, you guys killed it.
0: Yeah.
3: You beat Victoria. You got Jonas Brothers tickets too.
0: All right.
3: Yeah. Let's get the answers now with Nina.
2: Gwen Stefani was the lead singer of No Doubt.
4: Wait, she was in a band with people?
3: Yeah, it was called No Doubt. That was before she went like solo.
4: Oh, that's actually kind of dope.
3: Yeah.
4: That's cool.
3: They're pretty cool. They were good.
2: Yeah, back in the 1800s, though.
5: Yeah, yeah.
2: You're going to have to really go back and try to find it.
3: It was old-timey music.
5: The rocks, the drums were actually just two rocks being banged together.
4: Oh, I knew it.
3: It was a swing band.
4: Oh, fun.
3: Yeah.
2: The only U.S. state that borders exactly one other state is Maine. The fruit that is dried to make a prune is a plum.
4: Ah, dang it.
2: The singer's birth name, Peter Gene Hernandez, is Bruno Mars.
4: Yes, Michael Jackson.
2: And the famous fashion designer that is credited with popularizing the little black dress is
4: Versace.
2: Coco Chanel.
4: Dang it.
3: Hey, congratulations, Jennifer and Leo. Thank you guys for playing.
4: That was close.
2: No, you weren't.
3: We play you versus Victoria this same time every single weekday morning. 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
8: 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We're in great shape out here so far. Not much going on. Just starting to get a little busier. 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A little more traffic on 270 through Commerce City. It's a good drive on I-70 and no trouble there if you headed out to the airport. It's about 15 minutes on Pena from I-70 to the terminal. 6th Avenue, nice drive in or out of Lakewood. C-470 through Highlands Ranch, about 15 minutes. With traffic, I'm Susan Thielen.
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4: Scattered showers and thunderstorms early this evening. Partly cloudy overnight and 64. Monday, 91 degrees with scattered afternoon showers and thunderstorms. I'm Dave Frazier, Fox 31, Pinpoint Weather.
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2: Hello?
3: Hi, my name is Trevor, and I'm calling from, and I was looking for Ariana, who was having a package delivered today.
2: Yeah, this is she.
3: Yeah, hi, so you're having a package delivered today? So it looked like a rather important one?
2: Yes, it should be my MacBook.
3: Okay.
2: My laptop was being repaired.
3: I'm sorry, what was that?
2: Yeah, my laptop was getting repaired, and I was getting all the data out of it. Lots of data from school, pictures, memories.
3: Oh,
2: so I was trying to just save that.
3: Sounds like it was like all of your stuff, like computer data, pictures, and things from your, probably pretty important.
2: Literally the last 15 years of my life lives on that computer. So very important.
3: Okay. Okay. So yeah. All right. Well,
2: is there a problem?
3: Well, just a little bit of one.
2: Okay, well, since it is my things, I think you should tell me what's the problem.
3: Okay, so have you ever heard of drone delivery?
2: Of what? Drone delivery?
3: Drone delivery. So anyway.
2: Yeah, I mean, I could imagine that for things that are like $10, $20, I would not imagine a drone delivery for.
3: Yeah, we don't do drone delivery technically, but like I was kind of like wanting to have some fun today on the job, and so I decided to do a little drone delivery myself. And when I was delivering your package, the drone sort of ran away because sometimes they run away. And
2: so you just decided, wait, I'm so sorry. You decided to have fun on the job. You're not paid to have fun, just so you know.
3: Yeah.
2: But you decided to have fun on behalf of somebody else's things?
3: Yeah, and then the drone...
2: I'm confused. So you're trying to tell me right now, what happened to my data? What's going on with that?
3: That's what I'm most worried about. So, I don't know if you've ever flown a drone before, but it's hella cool. But also sometimes like there can be a malfunction and it can kind of run away, and it ended up landing on top of a city bus, and then the bus, it drove away. And so now I don't know, your package is somewhere on top of a city bus.
2: I'm so sorry. Wait, what the f*** did you just say? My package is on top of a city bus because you decided to be innovative and use a drone to deliver it? Are you f***ing idiot?
3: Yeah, now that you say it like that, it does sound like probably not the best move.
2: No, I don't think it is the best move. I don't know what the hell you were thinking of delivering my package that way. That's not just some damn bracelet or some stupid shit that you could just put on a drone. That was 15 years of my life, my data, my pictures, my work. Everything is gone.
3: I already purchased the bus pass.
2: Oh, what?
3: Yeah, I figured if you don't tell my boss, I could just give you the bus pass, and then you, like, I'd pay for it, and you can ride the buses until you find it.
2: Are you f***ing serious? Is your brain even on? I do not know how you have a f***ing job there.
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2: Roadways are getting heavier this morning and lots of sunshine for the drive. No major problems right now as far as crashes. Just some typical activity. Westbound 76 getting heavier, 270 through Commerce City, as well as I-25. Southbound from 120th into downtown at about 20 minutes. Has some crowding on 225 from Parker Road into the Tech Center, just under 10 minutes. With traffic, I'm Susan Phelan.
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32: It's a hot one for your Monday. Temperatures today in the low 90s, and then we do have a chance for some showers and thunderstorms as we get into later on this afternoon. I'm Fox 31 Pinpoint Weather Team meteorologist Kylie Burse.
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1: Breaking news on the Jubal Show. Vin Diesel says that reading the script for the last Fast and Furious movie made him cry.
2: Aww.
1: Not because of the content. It just contains a lot of two-syllable words, and he got frustrated.
2: Are you serious?
1: Oh, see how easy it is to create fake news? That's why every single week we bring you the cleverly named segment, Real News or Fake News, where I give you a news story from the week that's gone viral, and you have to tell me if it's a real one or a fake one that people actually believed. Here's your first headline for Real News or Fake News. Scientists discover that brain rot is an actual thing.
3: Oh.
1: Scientists discovered that brain rot is an actual thing. Here's the story. People joke about sitting on the couch, watching TV, and doing nothing as brain rot. Well, what if they're correct? Because scientists just concluded a long-term study that took over 22 years, and they measured over 1,700 people's brains at the end of the 80s, and then measured them again in 2012, and they finally got the research back. But the groups logged how much time they spent watching TV. And the groups that watched the most TV 22 years later had significantly shrunken brains.
2: Yay.
1: Researchers think it's from inactivity and not having the brain engaged while you're just sitting there watching TV. So watching TV might actually shrink your brain.
2: Eh.
1: Is that a real news story or a fake one, Nina?
3: Well, being an avid television watcher, this is very terrifying because I like to think my brain's large. I bet it's real.
2: What?
3: I do. I bet it's real.
2: Nina.
1: Victoria, do you think that's real or fake?
2: Fake. Are you kidding me? I watch a lot of TV. Guys, I'm doing great. It's fine.
4: Okay.
2: I'm not fine. Like, it's definitely fake.
1: Producer Freeze, real or fake?
4: Absolutely real.
1: You think it's real?
4: Yeah.
1: Okay. Yeah, and I watch more TV now than I think I might have ever watched, and I feel dumber than ever. Like, I used to feel smart. At one point in my life, I felt smart. I don't even remember when that is anymore. That's how dumb I feel.
2: Okay.
1: And this is 100% true. It rots your brain.
2: No, it doesn't.
1: Maybe that's why.
2: No, it doesn't.
3: I think it's how you watch, right? Like, if you're an active watcher and, like, you start asking questions, like, you know how we talk about the shows, Victoria? Uh-huh. That's why our brains are still growing. Because we are internalizing the shows that we watch differently.
2: Because we watch it too hard that we, like, we need to talk about it.

0: Yeah, like, you know, it's like a real, it's like reality.
1: Here's your next headline for real
2: it's
1: news.
2: It's like reality.
0: Shut up,
1: Freeze. Or fake news, where I give you a news story from the week that's gone viral, and you have to tell me if it's a real news story or a fake one that people actually believed. The French are being invaded by drunk deer. French are being invaded by drunk deer. Here's the news story. French police have issued a warning about intoxicated deer wandering around a countryside. The deer aren't getting into people's liquor cabinets. They're apparently getting twisted on fermented fruit and then terrorizing a local French community. Apparently, they eat the fruit and they're just disturbing the peace. Apparently, they get really loud and have a weird call when they get drunk, and they basically yell all night long.
2: As so we all hear
1: deer screaming into the night. Also, the males get aggressive and have been reported fighting each other and then also going down streets and ramming into cars, causing damage. French police are asking that citizens be careful when they go outside and are being told not to confront a drunken deer, no matter how fun they seem. Is this a real news story or a fake news story, Nina?
0: So, dude, drunk deers are like frat boys?
1: Pretty much. That's what it sounds like.
0: Oh, shoot. I'm going to go with fake. I've never seen a deer do that.
1: Victoria, is that a real news story or a fake news story?
3: So
1: the French
3: real.
1: Are being invaded by drunk deer.
3: Real, 100%. That sounds fun.
1: Producer Freeze?
2: Yeah.
1: Real or fake?
2: I'm going real?
1: Real
2: as well.
1: Yeah, but it's 100% real.
0: Oh, my gosh.
1: A bunch of drunk deer tearing it up right now in France.
3: I'm getting crazy.
0: Who's going to go harder?
1: Here's your next headline for real news or fake news, a segment where I give you a news story from the week that's gone viral, and you have to tell me if it's a real news story or a fake one that people actually believed. Americans taking full advantage of new program that erases 100% of their personal debt.
3: Whoa.
1: Americans are taking full advantage of a new program that erases 100% of their personal debt.
3: Oh,
1: here's
3: cool.
1: The news story. Millions of Americans are scrambling to enter the National Debt Reset Challenge, where ordinary citizens can compete to have 100% of their personal debt erased.
3: Whoa.
0: Awesome.
1: Here's what happened. Treasury officials announced this week that banks maintain billions in customer debt reconciliation reserves. What that means is there's money collected from banking penalties, dormant accounts, and unclaimed settlements. And once every 5 years, the government allows qualifying Americans to use those reserves to cancel their debt. It's just unclaimed money, and the American government opens it up once every 5 years. And if you're lucky enough, you can get your debt wiped clean. To qualify, there's a website that you have to go to and enter the information. And if you're chosen at random, the U.S. government will erase your debt. And I guess thousands of Americans are having their debt just erased right now due to this program.
0: Well, what was that website?
2: Everybody in the room is on their computer all of a sudden.
3: Erase my debt.
2: Everybody is Google searching right now.
1: Real news story or fake news story, Nina?
0: Can it please be real?
1: Yeah. Victoria, real news or fake news? Americans are taking full advantage of the new program that erases 100% of their personal debt.
3: So fake. Are you kidding me? Like, our government would find a reason to spend that money, not give it to us.
1: So Freeze, real or fake?
2: I'm going to say it's real. I think that there are systems like this. I just don't know how used they are.
1: Americans taking full advantage of the new program that erases 100% of their personal debt. You might have seen the video that's gone viral of the Treasury official telling you all about this. Guess what? That's AI.
2: Oh.
1: And it's a fake video. The website is just there to collect your information for marketing purposes, and millions of Americans believed that video and went to that website and signed up for their debt
0: that
1: to be erased.
0: That is messed up.
2: And they still owe $20,000 to whatever.
1: Yep, so if you got caught by that, I'm sorry to inform you that was a fake news story from the week. That's AI.
2: Well, you still owe.
1: Yeah.
0: I didn't find the website anyway, so it's fine.
3: Oh, that sucks, though.
1: Your phone break happens every single hour on the 20s. Your next one is coming up right after this, and then right after that is Nina's What's Trending. It's the Jubal Show.

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2: Whoa! Oh!
3: Hello?
2: Come back!
3: Hello?
2: I'm ready. Oh! Oh my goodness. Oh! Hello?
3: Hello?
2: Hi, this is Pete Akins calling from Landscaping. Is it? Oh my goodness. Is this Kelsey?
3: Hi, yeah. Hey, what's going on?
2: I work for the landscaping company that comes out here and does your lawn. Oh, God, get back here. Oh,
3: are you okay? What's going on?
2: I'm just calling you because we're out mowing your lawn today. You stay right there. I'm golden. I've got it in place. Jim, come.
3: Hello?
2: Turn it off. Oh, no, it got away. Yeah. Hello, Kelsey. Hello?
3: Yeah, I'm still here. What's okay?
2: I'm with the landscaping company that mows your lawn. Oh, not the flowers. Oh.
3: What are you talking about?
2: I'm out here at your house. Not the tomatoes.
3: No. Are you in my garden area? No.
2: Oh. Okay, so it's kind of lost its mind. We're trying to tackle it. We can't seem to stop it, and it's kind of there was some. There's no more garden. At all.
3: What do you mean the tomatoes?
2: It's all been
3: my tomato plants. Are you kidding me? Here's the deal. I'm a professional gardener, and those are supposed to be entered into a competition. And I've been working a really long time on them, and I cannot get those plants back. So I need you to figure this out.
2: Get it, Randy, grab it. Grab it, Randy.
3: Excuse me, I need to know what's going on.
2: Okay. Oh my god.
3: How did you lose control of the mower? I need to know what is going on right now.
2: Were you saying something just a second ago, Kelsey?
3: Yeah, I was. I was asking you what has been taken out. What have you mowed over? I need to know what's going on right now because I don't have those insured, and they're very important to me.
2: I was able to wrangle the mower and get it stopped. And, everything's gone. All of it.
3: How can you lose control of a lawnmower? I don't understand.
2: I have no idea. This thing must have a mind of its own. It's a new mower that we've been using. And I'm just going to... Let me see if it's... I'm going to try it again and just see what happens here. Not all the garden's gone, but most of it. So I'm going to try this again and see.
3: No.
2: The chain there, and it's going. It's going. Oh, no! It got away!
3: What?
2: No!
3: What's wrong with you?
2: Oh, no! It went through the window. It's mowing the living room.
3: It went through the window? How?
2: It's in your home.
3: Who are you?
2: The mower is loose in your home.
3: You need to call the... I don't know who you called. The fire department? The police? I can't be there right now.
2: Okay, well, I'll just let you... I'll let you know that this is a prank phone call. This is actually Jubal from The Jubal Show doing a phone prank on you. And your husband...
3: My husband?
2: Yes, your husband set you up. It's a joke. He said that you're a gardener and you have like a bunch of prize-winning plants that you're trying to grow and he wanted me to mess with you.
3: Yeah, I do. Oh, my heart rate right now. I had to step into the hallway of this doctor's office, and I'm literally screaming. At the top of my lungs. I look psychotic.
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0: Give us 3 minutes and we'll give you everything you need to know for the day. But it's time for Nina's What's Trending.
1: So young drivers are suddenly obsessed with something that most of us never thought we would ever see be cool again.
2: Walking.
1: And I will tell you. Well, I think we all think that's cool, right? I'll tell you what it is coming up in a second. But first, Swifties don't love this list, but there is a new list ranking the best female musicians of all time.
2: Whoa.
1: Taylor Swift ranks 59.
3: Wow.
1: And so people were like, oh my gosh, I can't believe she's so far down on the list. But now you have to think about of all time.
2: Okay, who's like number, who's in the top five?
1: Whitney Houston is number one.
3: That's Michael Jackson's okay. In there somewhere.
1: Women?
3: Oh, women, my bad.
2: So close. Yeah.
1: Tina Turner is number two.
3: That's hilarious. That's hilarious.
1: What did you say?
3: She said so close when I said Michael Jackson. Like, he's had a lot of surgeries, you know what I'm saying?
0: Yeah, I mean, he was very close.
1: So. Aretha Franklin's number three. Just keep going. Celine Dion is number four. Dolly Parton is number five. The other thing that I've noticed here that's kind of shocking is in the top 20, Mariah Carey's not even in the top 20.
2: Well, look at the list, though. Like, okay. Do you think she deserves to be in the top 20?
1: Absolutely.
3: Yeah, Nina would put her in the top five.
1: Kelly Clarkson is at number 16. I like Kelly Clarkson, but I would not, I don't know that I'd go as far as to say of all time.
2: I mean, her range is very.
3: Mariah Carey's not even on.
1: She sings, and yeah, you're right. She's got a voice
2: like, really got to look at, like, their whole scale of.
1: Cher, Olivia Newton-John, Judy Garland.
3: Mariah Carey is not on it at all?
1: Not in the top 20. Madonna is 20.
2: See, those are, the people you just mentioned, though, are very, like, that makes sense to me. And I'm saying that as, like, a huge, like, Swiftie, and I'm thinking of so many other people where I'm like, where are they? But the people you've mentioned are, like, incredible. And, like, you can't, like...
1: You put Kelly Clarkson over Mariah Carey for real.
3: That is crazy to me.
0: Yeah, I would think Kelly Clarkson wouldn't be over Mariah Carey. Right.
3: That just in itself is weird.
2: Maybe it's because I don't know fully of Mariah Carey's...
3: Better recognize.
2: Yeah.
1: Your class is in session, girl. I had to teach her about Beyonce. I'm about to teach you all about Mariah Carey. Don't you worry. You come over today. I got a whole lesson ready for you.
2: That should be good.
1: But anyway, it's just an interesting thing to think about. But I don't know.
2: Well,
1: I
2: guess who made this list?
1: Ranker on ranker.com. So the people, whoever you call the people are that decided to chime in.
3: The rankers.
1: The rankers. And lastly, the rise of everyday classics has become very popular amongst young drivers. It's gone so far as to be a status symbol for young drivers. And what I'm talking about is vintage station wagons, old minivans, basic 90s sedans. They are the hottest trending cars for young drivers.
2: Oh my gosh, wait, does that mean my car like kind of checks out now?
0: What are you driving in, Victoria?
2: Well, no. I don't think of the type, just the vibe. It's like the vibe of the car. I mean, it's
3: don't think of the type. Just ignore that.
2: It's a Mitsubishi.
1: Because
2: it's like the vibe of the car.
3: Okay? I don't know if there is a classic Mitsubishi. Okay, that's all I'm saying.
1: I'm just picturing one of those like vintage station wagons, and like you know, I could see how that would be cool. The minivan, because like you can just party in the station wagon. You just party with high C and, you know,
3: I got a buddy who just bought like an 85 BMW convertible.
1: You know, those are cute.
3: It's small, it's boxy, it's not really like something I would want.
1: It's a vintage classic.
3: But it's definitely a vintage classic.
1: My car
3: classic.
1: Is small minivans boxy? More than the BMW. What?
2: My car's small and boxy.
1: It's not vintage.
0: Not yet.
3: Do you understand what the word vintage means?
2: I don't think so, if I'm being honest. Not anymore. I think that term has been so overused. Like, no. My answer's no.
1: Google it, please. That's what's trending.
0: All right, your first date follow-up is coming up right after this.

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2: Fiona is on the phone today for a first date follow-up, and she's getting ghosted by a guy named Nolan. So we're about to call him and see if he'll tell us why he's ghosting her and maybe get her a second date. But first, Fiona, why do you think you're getting ghosted?
3: Because I think I accidentally made him think I was actually trying to leave the date while I was still on the date.
4: Oh, no.
2: How does that happen?
4: Yeah.
3: Okay, so you know when you're, like, on a first date and you sneak away to the bathroom and you text your friend just to give him an update on how it's going?
4: Mm-hmm.
3: So I did that, and I went to the bathroom, and I texted my friend on something like, you know, he's actually really cute, it's going really well. But then my friend immediately called me because the text wasn't enough for her and she wanted more details. And so I'm like in the bathroom and I'm whispering to her like, yes, I like him. You don't have to call me. I'm literally still on the date right now. But then she asks, like, are you sure? Do you want me to do the emergency call thing? You know, like that thing when if your date is terrible, your friend calls you and pretends there's like an emergency so that you have an excuse to get up and go.
4: Uh-huh.
3: Yeah. All girls know that one. So I tell her, no, don't call me. I'm good. I don't need an escape. I'm actually having fun.
5: Aww.
3: And so
5: that's cute.
3: Yeah. So I was having a good time. So I hang up and I walk out of the bathroom and Nolan is right there waiting to use the bathroom. And so I have no idea how much of that call he heard, but I feel like he heard the part where I said, I don't need an escape, because he just looked at me and went, everything okay? And I panicked. So instead of just saying, yeah, we're good, I went like, oh, yeah, I wasn't talking about escaping from you.
2: Oh, you sound saying all that.
4: Well, so confirming whatever he thought may have been happening.
5: Wait,
4: or maybe he heard nothing and then freaked out.
2: Yeah, okay.
4: Okay.
3: Now I've like introduced the concept of escaping from him.
4: Yeah.
2: Yeah.
4: Oh no.
2: How did
3: totally fine.
2: Rest of the date go after that?
3: It was good. Like he laughed about it. He was cool about it. The rest of the date was going well. Like I even told him, like, you're actually doing great. Like, I don't know, like I was his coach or something. So the rest of the date, I was just really self-conscious. I was like, I keep making it worse. Just be normal.
5: Aww.
3: We had a pretty good time. I thought he had fun, but then I haven't heard from him.
2: Okay.
4: Yeah.
2: Well, we'll see if we can figure it out. We'll play a song, come back, and then call him and see if he'll tell us why he's ghosting you and maybe get you a second date. Okay.
3: Okay, great.
2: Okay. We'll get your first date follow-up next. It's the Jubal Show.

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2: Hello?
3: What's up, Jubal?
2: What's up? You have a dirty little secret?
3: Yeah, it's pretty naughty, dude.
2: Okay, we're sweet. What is it?
4: We're all here to hear this one.
3: All right, so I'm a brain cancer patient, and I'm in the ICU. This one girl was there I was seeing at the time, visiting while I was in ICU. When she leaves, another one I was talking to shows up, and I'm out of it, like all the medicine they were giving me. So we had intercourse in the ICU bed, and I didn't know the bed was weighted.
2: The bed was weighted?
3: Yeah, so like it regulates like how much weight's on the bed. So when she climbs, you know, whatever, does the thing, the nurse comes in because the weight went up another 110 pounds. They caught me doing the deed in the ICU.
2: Oh, they came in and caught you?
4: What did they say?
3: Oh, what'd they say? They said that I was good enough to go home the next day.
2: Like, you're definitely clearly feeling better. Thank you for your dirty little secret, man. Hopefully you're doing better.
3: No problem, dude. Yep. Oh, yeah, I'm doing a lot better, man. Right. Back at work. Rocking right. Butt.
4: How many girlfriends you got now?
3: Too many.
4: Okay.
0: What's your
1: dirty little secret?
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5: 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Hey, Jaden, Braden, Zayden, come on in, you guys. Luke, what's up, buddy? 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Maybe you can pick up some pointers before we take on Kennedy next week. 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
36: 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I didn't say that. I was like, why am I even listening to you to begin with?
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2: It's time for America's favorite trivia game, You versus Victoria. 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
38: I just realized something. It has to do with the fact that I know my doctor listens to this show.
2: What is it?
4: Okay.
38: It's just that the things that I've said on this show versus like when I first met him, I said to him, he's probably like, man, there's a lot more things you could have probably dove into with her. That just never...
0: Victoria, is this the doctor that you told you had chlamydia?
38: Well, I didn't tell him yes, technically. But I said it as a joke, as like he was like, do you want to get tested for anything while we're here? And I'm like, nah, I'm good. He goes, are you sure? Like STDs, like chlamydia. And I'm like, nah, it's okay. I got my chlamydia taken care of last week.
1: Did he laugh?
38: He just,
4: he thought she was serious.
0: He's a doctor, so he's like, oh, okay.
1: All right, writes it down, jots it down in his notebook.
38: He didn't remember that story, apparently, but for some reason, I re-brought it up yesterday.
1: For some reason, I brought back the terror that I lived again.
38: I totally forgot about that. And I was like, I should have also totally forgot about that and kept quiet.
0: There were sometimes you're just like, man, I wish I would have not been talking.
38: Every day. I think there's at least one of those for me.
0: All right, we'll play Hubris Victoria right after this. It's the Jubal Show.

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3: Good morning. Can I take your order?
4: Can I get a tall chai?
5: And a large black coffee.
4: A what?
5: Large black coffee.
4: Do you mean a venti?
5: No, I mean a large.
6: He means a venti. Yeah, the biggest one you got.
4: Venti is large.
5: No, venti is 20.
6: Danny.
5: Yeah. Large is large. In fact, tall is large, and grande is Spanish for large. Venti's the only one that doesn't mean large. It's also the only one that's Italian. Congratulations, you're stupid in three languages.
7: It's time for America's favorite trivia game, You versus Victoria. Your chance to take on Victoria Ramirez in a game of trivia for Jonas Brothers tickets.
8: Yeah.
7: And let's meet today's contestant for You versus Victoria. Hello, who's this?
9: This is Jennifer and Leo. Who's that?
7: Jennifer and Leo? All right, you want to take on Victoria?
9: Yeah!
8: Oh,
10: let's go!
8: Here we go.
11: Really big Jumbo fans.
12: It's a family
7: we'll send
12: affair.
7: Victoria out of the studio, and while she's leaving, here's how the game is played. You have 30 seconds to answer as many questions as possible. If you don't know one, just say pass, and Victoria has to be you outright to win, okay?
9: Okay.
7: All right, here we go. Your time starts now.
13: Which singer was the lead vocalist of No Doubt?
9: Gwen Stefani.
13: What is the only U.S. state that borders exactly one other state?
9: Skip.
13: What fruit is dried to make a prune?
9: A plum.
13: Which singer's birth name is Peter Gene Hernandez?
9: Bruno Mars.
13: Which famous fashion designer is credited with popularizing the little black dress?
9: Coco Chanel.
7: Wow. All right. Got that in. We'll bring Victoria.
12: Impressive.
8: Good teamwork.
7: Back into the studio. And while Victoria is putting her headphones on and getting ready, what are you guys doing today? Because usually I'm talking to one person. So what are you guys up to?
9: Leo's going to his last day of camp, summer camp.
12: Hey!
13: Did you make new friends this summer?
9: Yeah, I made a lot of friends.
7: What's your favorite thing that you did?
9: You watch your show every day.
8: Oh,
7: what's that?
9: Going to Jennifer listens to your show every day. We've been calling all summer.
7: Oh, nice.
8: Aww, so cute.
11: Cool.
7: What's your favorite thing that you did at the summer camp, Leo?
9: We go on field trips 4 times a week.
8: Ooh, what?
12: That is nice.
7: Cool. That is nice.
8: Are you serious? How come I don't get to go?
13: Because you're not in summer camp.
12: Because you're an adult.
7: You can enroll yourself, Victoria.
8: I didn't get to go to... I can take myself on a field trip.
7: All right, here we go. Wait. 30 seconds to answer as many questions as possible. If you don't know one, just say pass. And Victoria, you have to beat them outright to win. And you guys can tell Victoria when to go.
9: Uh-oh. Go!
13: Which singer was the lead vocalist of No Doubt?
8: Of what?
13: No Doubt.
8: No Doubt what?
13: The band?
8: Bro, seriously?
12: Wow.
8: When was that? Back in the 1800s? Ask with the Joe Bros or something. Next.
13: What is the only U.S. state that borders exactly one other state?
8: Uh-oh. I think I just offended Jennifer. I'm sorry, wait, what'd you say? I didn't hear you.
13: What is the only U.S. state that borders exactly one other state?
8: Maine.
13: What fruit is dried to make a prune?
8: Huh? Oh. Wait. Is it like a grape? Is it like that's like wine? We'll go with grape.
7: All right.
13: I knew that was going to stump you.
7: Send it over to the scoreboard and see how you guys did with our scoreboard producer Freeze.
12: Jennifer and Leo got 4, and Victoria got 1.
7: Yay. Jennifer and Leo, you guys killed it.
9: Yay.
7: You beat Victoria. You got Jonas Brothers tickets, too.
8: Well,
7: right. Well, let's get the answers now with Nina.
13: Gwen Stefani was the lead singer of No Doubt.
8: Wait, she was in a band with people?
7: Yeah, it was called No Doubt. That was before she went like solo.
8: Oh, that's kind of dope.
7: Yeah.
8: That's cool.
7: They're pretty cool. They were good.
13: Yeah, back in the 1800s, though.
12: Yeah.
13: You'd have to really go back and try to find
7: it.
13: It
7: was old-timey music.
14: The rocks, the drums were actually just two rocks being banged together.
8: Oh, I knew it.
7: It was a swing band.
8: Oh, have fun.
7: Yeah.
13: The only U.S.

0: state that borders exactly one other state is Maine. The fruit that is dried to make a prune is a plum.
1: Ah, dang it.
0: The singer's birth name, Peter Jean Hernandez, is Bruno Mars.
1: Yes, Michael Jackson.
0: And the famous fashion designer that is credited with popularizing the little black dress
1: Versace.
0: Is Coco Chanel.
1: Dang it.
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2: Hello?
3: Hi, my name is Trevor, and I'm calling from, and I was looking for Ariana, who was having a package delivered today.
2: Yeah, this is she.
3: Yeah, hi, so you're having a package delivered today, so it looked like a rather important one.
2: Yes, it should be my MacBook.
3: Okay.
2: My laptop was being repaired.
3: I'm sorry, what was that?
2: Yeah, my laptop was getting repaired, and I was getting all the data out of it. Lots of data from school, pictures, memories.
3: Oh,
2: so I was trying to just save that.
3: Sounds like it was like all of your stuff, like computer data, pictures, and things from your, probably pretty important.
2: Literally the last 15 years of my life lives on that computer. So very important.
3: Okay. Okay. So yeah. All right. Well,
2: is there a problem?
3: Well, just a little bit of one.
2: Okay, well, since it is my things, I think you should tell me what's the problem.
3: Okay, so have you ever heard of drone delivery?
2: Of what? Drone delivery?
3: Drone delivery. So anyway.
2: Yeah, I mean, I could imagine that for things that are like $10, $20, I would not imagine a drone delivery for.
3: Yeah, we don't do drone delivery technically, but like I was kind of like wanting to have some fun today on the job, and so I decided to do a little drone delivery myself. And when I was delivering your package, the drone sort of ran away because sometimes they run away. And
2: so you just decided, wait, I'm so sorry. You decided to have fun on the job. You're not paid to have fun, just so you know.
3: Yeah.
2: But you decided to have fun on behalf of somebody else's things?
3: Yeah, and then the drone...
2: I'm just confused. So you're trying to tell me right now, what happened to my data? What's going on with that?
3: That's what I'm most worried about. Okay, so I don't know if you've ever flown a drone before, but it's hella cool. But also sometimes like there can be a malfunction and it can kind of run away, and it ended up landing on top of a city bus, and then the bus, it drove away. And so now I don't know, your package is somewhere on top of a city bus.
2: I'm so sorry. Wait, what the f*** did you just say? My package is on top of a city bus because you decided to be innovative and use a drone to deliver it? Are you f***ing idiot?
3: Yeah, now that you say it like that, it does sound like probably not the best move.
2: No, I don't think it is the best move. I don't know what the hell you were thinking of delivering my package that way. That's not just some damn bracelet or some stupid s*** that you could just put on a drone. That was 15 years of my life, my data, my pictures, my work. Everything is gone.
3: I already purchased the bus pass.
2: What?
3: Yeah, I figured if you don't tell my boss, I could just give you the bus pass, and then you, like, I'd pay for it, and you can ride the buses until you find it.
2: Are you f***ing serious? Is your brain even on? I do not know how you have a f***ing job there.
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0: Give us 3 minutes and we'll give you everything you need to know for the day. 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
1: It's tough in the streets if you're single. You know, dating is not easy. And there's even a popular rapper who has now made his way into making animal noises and renting castles to impress the ladies.
2: No.
1: I'm going to tell you. Though. I'm going to tell you who it is and you'll hear the noises.
3: What?
1: That's all coming up in just a second. But first, some people in the U.S. are cheering now that Meghan Markle and Prince Harry have decided to temporarily relocate back to the U.A.
2: Oh, how messed up is that?
4: That's kind of messed up. Let her live her life.
1: Let them both live their life. But if you don't know, King Charles is battling a form of cancer right now. And so he has been able to reconnect and reconcile with Prince Harry, who's been estranged from his family since he married Meghan Markle back however many years ago that was now. They've been living in the U.S. for about 6 years. I didn't realize how long it had been. But they're going back. And now sources are saying, if you follow the royals, that Prince... No. That... Who's the other one? Why can't I think of his name all of a sudden?
4: Harry. It's the brother.
1: The brother.
0: William. I don't know. I was just throwing out names that they sound like.
1: It. There we go.
5: Alexander.
1: Prince. William and Kate are dreading it, allegedly, and not thrilled that they're coming back. Meanwhile, Megan's like, it's only for 6 months.
4: You left and you said, like, basically, we don't want anything to do with any of you guys. And then they're back and be like, just kidding. So what are our thoughts?
1: Because they were mean to Megan, allegedly.
4: Oh, well,
1: so they were like bullying her, and so he was standing up for her, and that's why they left. But all that stuff. So interesting. I can't wait for that version of The Crown to come out.
4: What? Nina?
1: I know. I'm so messy. And lastly, I'm super into this story. Our certified lover boy has really made himself a lover by turning to animal sounds and renting castles to impress the ladies. I am talking about Drake. Here's Drake barking on a date.
6: Now I'm gonna like test it.
7: Okay. What do we just give me like one?
8: Would you bark for me? Good boy.
6: Yeah. You know what?
1: That's so weird. Okay, so apparently, if you have not heard, he has been doing this. He had a viral 20 versus 1 dating challenge where he was going on dates with a bunch of content creators.
0: The Bachelor, OnlyFans.
1: Kind of. Kind of. And that girl that you just heard, she is a self-proclaimed goth baddie named Pink Chew.
0: Oh, I just like figured like somebody who was able to make Drake bark on command. I was like, Kendrick's voice got high.
3: Whatever they want.
0: So that was not Kendrick Lamar.
1: That wasn't Kendrick Lamar. That's a girl with fangs.
5: That will be a Kendrick Lamar bar in probably a couple months.
1: I mean,
0: Drake is just so tragic. I know people like him, you know, but he's just like, he's a crybaby. And then like his rap is, I've never really, like, he's got some songs where I'm like, oh damn, okay, that was dope, you know, but then he's just like, he's making his own little bachelor reality show. He's, you know,
5: it seems like he's desperate for attention that he already has.
0: Really does. Yeah. It's like, you know, hey, people are already paying attention.
5: Yeah.
0: You don't hear music, that. You know?
1: I think he's trying to get some positive attention after everything that did happen with Kendrick. I mean, nobody's really said anything nice since then.
0: I mean, he could try to work on his music and have a comeback where people are like, damn, Kendrick, you messed up. But I guess he can't do that.
5: Yeah, so. I don't think women are his problem.
1: No, I don't think that's an issue. No, not at all.
0: I don't think women have ever been his problem.
5: Right. So. It's always been the dudes.
1: Haters.
0: I mean, emotionally, they have been his problem because when he's crying on a track,
5: that's about
0: he
5: a
0: is
5: woman.
0: Very emotional, but...
1: Well, he'll bark for you. And that is what's trending.
0: To Catch a Cheater is coming up right after this. It's the Jubal Show.

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1: Ben is on the phone today for To Catch a Cheater, and Ben actually thinks that his daughter's boyfriend might be cheating on her, so in a few minutes we're going to see if he is. But first, Ben, what's going on, man? Why do you think your daughter's boyfriend's cheating?
2: My daughter, Kelsey, has been dating this guy. His name's Matt. He's not a bad kid, about 2 years. You know, around me, he's pretty respectful. He comes to some of the family gatherings in the last 2 years. So I've not really seen a whole lot of them, but there's just some things that have happened more recently that have just kind of had me going, okay, wait. Kelsey and I are pretty close. We've always been close. You know, she's talked to me just about everything. Even more than her mom, and that kind of irritates mom, but that's just how it is. Yeah, and so just some things lately that I've just kind of gotten to know. Something's not right, and I think he's cheating. I think he's going out on her. If that's the case, it's not going to be pretty.
3: What's he doing specifically that makes you feel like he's acting up?
2: Yeah, you know, it might be nothing. I might be overreacting. You know, she's my little girl, so sometimes he just gets real uncomfortable in situations like he's got. Sometimes he just takes off. He's there, and we're at a family gathering, and I look, and he's gone. I mean, just gone. And Kelsey's crying, and I'm, what's wrong? And in public again, he treats her well. But like last week when we were talking, she just said something that really, really, really bothered me. I mean, she said that all of a sudden he'd become a different person, and I said, kind of like what, honey? And it's pretty cool. She just opens up. She says he's just never around anymore. He's always, always making excuses not to see her or even come by, right? Or go to a function or a happening. And there were a couple times that Kelsey actually just showed up alone. Didn't even come with him. So something's up.
1: Does she think he's cheating too?
2: She does. Okay. She does. That last conversation, you know, I just said, honey, I wanted to say, you know what, this dude's cheating. This fool is cheating. But, you know, I just said, what do you think is going on? And she just said, I can't believe it, but I think he's cheating. I think he's seeing someone else. And then I couldn't get much more out of her. She just broke down.
3: Yeah, I bet. Does she know you're calling us?
2: Oh, no.
3: Okay.
1: Okay.
2: No.
1: All right, well... Yeah. You told us what grocery store he shops at. I guess she told you that, right?
2: Right.
1: So we'll call from there. We'll play a song, come back, and then call and pretend to be from the grocery store and say that every single month we choose one random rewards card member who gets free flowers delivered from our floral department, and we'll see if he believes that and who he sends them to, if he sends them to your daughter or to somebody else, okay?
2: Yeah, am I going to be able to talk to this dude or what?
1: Yes, you are, definitely. Just, wait a little bit until we can see if we can get a name out of him, and then you can have at it.
2: No, I get it.
1: All right.
2: I get it.
1: We'll play a song, come back, and get you To Catch a Cheater next. 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
1: If you're just joining us for today's To Catch a Cheater, it's a little different than other ones. Ben is on the phone, and Ben thinks that his daughter's boyfriend named Matt might be cheating on his daughter. So in a second, we're going to call him and pretend to be from the grocery store that he's a rewards card member at, and say that every single month we choose one rewards card member who wins flowers delivered to anybody that they want from our floral department. We'll see if he sends them to Ben's daughter or to somebody else. Ben, before we do that, why don't you refresh everybody's memory on your situation and what your daughter's name is?
2: Yeah. Kelsey is my daughter. She has been seeing this guy named Matt. He's a good kid. And for the most part, everything's been going pretty good. But lately, things have changed. It just kind of shifted. I've got a great relationship with Kelsey, my daughter, and always have. She talks to me more than her mom. Last couple of conversations we've had didn't go well concerning this guy, Matt. He just stopped showing up to some of the functions. Kelsey has shown up by herself. He will be at a function, then all of a sudden he just takes off. Doesn't say a word. And so my last conversation with my little girl, she just kind of broke down and just said she thinks he's seen someone else. So I want to know. I want to find out. And because if he is, he and I are going to meet up.
1: Yeah. All right. Are you ready for us to call him?
2: Yeah.
1: Okay. Here we go.
3: Hello?
1: Hi, this is Corbin calling from... I was looking for our rewards card member named Matt.
3: This is him.
1: Hi, Matt. Please don't hang up. This is not a marketing phone call. I'm actually calling to say congratulations. You're this month's big winner.
3: Wow. Okay. What I win?
1: Oh, the flowers.
3: Oh, okay. What kind of flowers?
1: Every single month, we choose one rewards card member at random to call up and say thank you very much for your business and thank you for shopping with us. You've just won 36 long stem red roses, a box of candy or chocolate, and a card to be delivered to anybody that you want in the 50 United States. It's actually a $316 value. Congratulations.
3: Okay.
1: And I know a lot of people think it sounds like a thing you have to pay for, some kind of scam. It's not. You'll get confirmations of everything. It's just our way of saying thank you.
3: Okay.
1: I can take down the information in a matter of minutes over the phone. I'm prepared to do that right now.
3: All right. I'll just like send them to somebody if I can do that.
1: Okay, perfect. Let me just pull up my form here. We'll start with the first and last name of the person you'd like to send them to first.
3: Okay. It's Kelly.
1: And do you want anything on a card?
3: Just say... That was really fun. Are you ready for round two?
1: Got it. That was fun. Are you ready for round two? And that's to Kelly.
3: Yes.
1: Matt, now I'll let you know, though, that this isn't the grocery store. My name is actually Jubal, and I'm calling from a radio show called The Jubal Show.
4: I'm Nina, also here.
5: Hi, and I'm Victoria.
3: What?
5: Yikes.
1: Yeah, we do a segment on our show. It's called To Catch a Cheater. And your girlfriend's dad, Ben, is actually on the phone.
3: What?
2: Yeah, you asshole. Listen to me. You know what? Give me 5 minutes with you. You know what? You don't deserve my daughter. You don't deserve... No, you just listen. You don't deserve her. You know what? She thought you were doing this. But you know what? I thought, no, you wouldn't do that. Do you know what? She's given everything to you, man. Everything. Everything. Even financially. We've helped you, dude. We've been there for you. Kelsey's been there for you every time. And you do this to my daughter? You know what? Where are you right now exactly? I want to know where you are. I want us to have just a minute. Give me a minute.
3: You're going to call me on the radio and start talking like you don't even know what's going on. Like,
2: but listen, you
3: believe that
2: No, listen to me. Listen to me.
3: It's not what you think.
2: I do know what's going on.
3: It's not what you think. No, that's for sure.
4: Well, what is it?
3: I'm just saying you don't know that she's been like hanging with other dudes, like she's always like with some other dude. Like you don't even know.
2: She doesn't even know
3: what's going on.
2: Listen. She's got guy friends. Of course, she's going to hang with other dudes. She's completely committed to you and has been for 2 years. 2 years of her life gone, wasted. With someone like you.
3: I'm saying they're not guy friends.
4: Well, Matt, why are you making those types of accusations? How do you know that?
3: I don't even really need to defend myself. Just suffice it to say that I'm sorry, dude, but your daughter's kind of a lying. Excuse me? You asshole, really? You know what? You better hope I don't see you soon, man. Because you know what? She doesn't deserve you. You don't even have a clue how good she is for you. And this is how you treat her?
0: Yeah, I treated her great till I found out she was a dirty, honestly. So.
2: Okay, that's enough. You know what? That's enough. Yeah, that's enough. That's enough. I don't even want to hear your voice.
0: Cool, man.
2: You know what? I'm done. I'm done. I'm done with him. And you know what? Kelsey's done with you, too. Now, hey, listen, if I ever see you even close to my daughter, even anywhere near her, your ass is mine. Really, your ass is mine. And if you think I'm kidding, wait and see, man. You just wait and see.
0: I'd like to see you try. Whatever, dude. I'll see you around. And by the way, your cooking sucks.
5: What?
2: Really?
1: He just hung up.
2: He just hung up?
1: Yeah.
5: Oh, I'm sorry.
2: No, I didn't want to hear his full voice anymore. Yeah, you know what?
4: Well, how are you going to tell Kelsey?
2: I don't know. I got to figure this out. I'm going to maybe talk with her mom. And I don't know. I don't know, man, because she was all in with this guy. I don't know. I don't know what I'm going to do. I appreciate you helping me out and making this happen. I wish it were different, but I just appreciate you and the station for doing this, man.
1: Good luck with everything, man.
4: Good luck.
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1: It's almost time for your dirty little secret. 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
1: For very good reason. 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
2: Hello?
3: Hello.
2: Hey, you have a dirty little secret?
3: I do. It's kind of a bad one.
2: Oh, okay. Let's hear it.
3: So, I came out as gay when I turned 18.
2: Mm-hmm.
3: Parents weren't a fan of it. My dad is a preacher of a church. And he's one of them. And the lead preacher of the church, he excommunicated me and made me lose my friends.
2: I'm sorry. That sucks.
4: Terrible. I'm so sorry.
3: Yeah. You know, it happens. But they kind of failed to forget that I had access to the church still. The keys to get in. And so I went on a date with a guy, brought him back to the church at about like 1 o'clock in the morning. The pastor's chair was open.
4: Oh my gosh.
5: Did you desecrate the chair?
3: I did desecrate the chair. I surprised my parents on Sunday morning at church. And I was like, hi, mom and dad, I'm at church. And they're like, wow, good to see you. And then I was watching the pastor sit in the chair.
4: Oh my gosh.
2: Oh, wow. Well, thank you very much for that dirty little secret.
6: Yeah.
2: Have a good one.
0: What's your
1: dirty little secret?
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9: Busy drive this morning. We're dealing with a bunch of problems. The Diagonal Highway closed. Westbound 119 shut down between Airport and 83rd. That's crash. Delays out of Aurora. Westbound 70 approaching Tower Road. Wreck in the left lane. Get around East Colfax. Crash on eastbound 70 at Pecos in the left lane. And now problem eastbound 76 right near Wadsworth. With traffic, I'm Susan Thielen.
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6: Wearing nothing but sweatpants, a fanny pack, and a parakeet on your shoulder to a fancy steakhouse. 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You get a table right by the window. 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
6: And there's a list of things that are classy if you're rich, but trashy if you're poor, going viral. We'll go over it right after this. It's The Jubal Show.

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1: What is something that is trashy if a poor person does it, but classy if a rich person does it? Text in 41061, and we'll go over some of the hilarious answers on that from the internet in just a second. But we're asking the question because actress Margaret Qualley, if you don't know who she is, doesn't really matter. But it's not about who she is necessarily, but it's about what she did.
2: Yeah, I didn't know who she was.
1: She arrived at the premiere of her new movie wearing shoes that were not really actually shoes at all. I'll describe them for you. They're Chanel shoes that cost about $3,000.
3: Unbelievable.
1: And all it is the heel of a shoe. Not high heels or anything. Just the heel of a shoe tied around the foot. So the front of the foot, nothing.
2: It's barefoot.
1: It's barefoot, but just a little nubbin on the back of your foot.
2: To raise you up.
1: So you tied around it with a little Chanel logo on it.
3: Yeah, a gladiator sandal without a front.
1: Yeah. That's a great way to describe it. So it's about $3,000 for that. And because of that, people are talking about how ridiculous that is.
2: It is.
1: And the internet is also sharing things that are super classy when you're rich, but super trashy if you're poor. Because, if you saw somebody walking into the Dollar Tree with just heels tied around their feet, you'd be like, oh, man, that's sad. They're so broke they can't even afford the front of the shoe.
3: Yeah.
2: They're wearing a broken shoe.
3: Your foot still gets dirty. They could still cut their foot or step in the same gum everybody else.
1: But not if you're rich. Then it's like, wow, what a bold choice.
2: How much did those cost?
4: So much money.
1: So the entire internet is ripping on her for that choice and asking the question, what is something that is classy if you're rich but trashy if you're poor? Having a lot of children. Rich, it's a beautiful big family.
3: Yeah, that's true.
1: Poor, when are you going to stop having kids?
2: Welfare
1: your dream
2: kids.
1: Society.
4: Yeah. So interesting. That's so sad.
2: Double standard, man.
4: Yeah.
3: It is. I'd also say smoking, too. Because you see sometimes when the famous people are outside smoking, it looks so cool and so
2: luxurious.
3: Chic. But now if you smoke and you're poor, it's like, whoa, don't you know better? Like, it's terrible for you and you stink.
1: Yeah. Somebody else said, what is something that is classy if you're rich but trashy if you're poor? Living somewhere with exposed pipes.
3: Interesting.
4: What do you mean exposed?
1: Like if you're rich, it's like an industrial loft where the pipes are exposed on purpose.
3: Oh my gosh. Wait.
1: If you're poor, it's because your landlord didn't finish the ceiling and you can't move.
3: Yeah.
2: I mean, that's kind of the way it is here at the station. Like, you go outside and there's pipes everywhere and everything. It's like an aesthetic. You know
4: it's
2: what I mean?
4: It's chic.
2: Yeah.
1: What is something that is classy if you're rich but trashy if you're poor? Having chickens in your backyard. If you're rich, farm-to-table lifestyle. If you're poor, you got chickens in your backyard.
2: Yeah.
1: Very true.
4: Dang, there really is a double standard on a lot of these things, but why? Like, why do we look at them so different when it's the same exact thing?
1: Right.
3: I don't know.
2: I think it's because when you look at somebody who's rich or famous or whatever, it's like they're doing it because they want to. And if it's not that, you're like, oh, they're doing it because they have chickens because they need the eggs. You know what I mean? Or they... I don't know. It there's a double standard. I don't know why it exists.
4: Dang.
1: What are some other things that are classy if you're rich but trashy if you're poor? Owning goats.
4: What?
3: Oh, yeah, that's definitely
1: sustainable homestead. Like, goats eat the grass and they, you know, they manicure your lawn. But if you're poor, you just have goats running around your place. Why?
3: It's definitely a rich people flex right now, for sure.
4: They're so cute.
3: They are so cute, but you gotta clean them.
4: Yeah,
3: you're gonna have goats. You gotta clean them.
4: That's true.
3: You got dirty goats, I guess you know.
1: Another thing that the internet is saying is classy if you're rich, but trashy if you're poor. Having a bathtub outside.
2: What?
3: Yeah,
1: rich, it's a luxury open air soaking experience.
3: No.
1: Poor, it's a deeply concerning plumbing situation. True, right? You walk through a poor area, you see a bathtub on the front lawn. You're like, man, come on.
3: Yeah.
1: And then you go like through a very rich neighborhood, you see a bathtub on the front lawn. You're like, man, that is classy.
4: That's fancy. Yeah, that's so cool.
2: Every bathtub I've ever seen on a yard has been, what is that doing there?
3: I don't think that.
1: We're going over a thread that's going viral on the internet of things that are classy if you're rich, but trashy if you're poor. because Margaret Qualley, she's an actress. She showed up to the premiere of her new movie in $3,000 shoes, but they're not really shoes at all. There's no front to them. It was just the heel of the shoe tied to her foot. And so the internet is asking the question, what is something that is trashy when you're poor but classy when you're rich?
4: It feels like they made that shoe just so there could be a logo somewhere. So like basically just so you don't have to get tattooed, yeah, they gave you a part of a shoe, yeah, so you can just wear the logo wherever you go.
3: I'm very surprised by Chanel, actually.

It's almost time for your phone prank. It's the Jubal Show. And today, a woman's husband set her up because she's a professional gardener and has some very prized things in her garden. I don't even know what those would be, but I call as the landscaping company that mows their lawn twice a week to let her know that my lawnmower has run away and it ran over all her stuff. And then also now it broke through the window and it's in her house. You'll hear it in your phone prank next. It's the Jubal Show.

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2: Whoa! Oh!
3: Hello?
2: Come back!
3: Hello?
2: I'm ready. Oh! Oh my goodness. Oh!
3: Hey!
2: Hello?
3: Who is it?
2: Hello? Hi, this is Pete Akins calling from Landscaping. Is it? Oh my goodness. Is this Kelsey?
3: Hi, yeah.
2: Hey,
3: what's going on?
2: I work for the landscaping company that comes out here and does your lawn. Oh, God, get back here.
3: Are you okay? What's going on?
2: I'm just calling you because we're out mowing your lawn today. You stay right there. I'm going. I've got it in place. Jim, come.
3: Hello?
2: Turn it off. Come down. Oh, no, it got away. Yeah. Hello, Kelsey. Hello?
3: Yeah, I'm still here. What? Is everything okay?
2: I'm with the landscaping company that mows your lawn. Oh, not the flowers. Oh.
3: What are you talking about?
2: I'm out here at your house. Not the tomatoes.
3: No. Are you in my garden area? No.
2: Okay, so it's kind of lost its mind. We're trying to tackle it. We can't seem to stop it, and it's kind of there was some. There's no more garden.
3: What do you mean the tomatoes?
2: It's all been
3: my tomato plants. Are you kidding me? Here's the deal. I'm a professional gardener, and those are supposed to be entered into a competition. And I've been working a really long time on those, and I cannot get those plants back. So I need you to figure this out.
2: Get it, Randy. Randy, grab it. Grab it, Randy.
3: Excuse me, I need to know what's going on.
2: Okay. Oh, my God.
3: Oh. How did you lose control of the mower? I need to know what is going on right now.
2: Were you saying something just a second ago, Kelsey?
3: Yeah, I was. I was asking you what has been taken out. What have you mowed over? I need to know what's going on right now because those... I don't have those insured, and they're very important to me.
2: I was able to wrangle the mower and get it stopped. And, everything's gone. All of it.
3: How can you lose control of a lawnmower? I don't understand.
2: I have no idea. This thing must have a mind of its own. It's a new mower that we've been using. And I'm just going to... Let me see if it's... I'm going to try it again and just see what happens here. Not all the garden's gone, but most of it. So I'm going to try this again and see...
3: No.
2: Hold the chain
3: not,
2: there, and it's
3: no,
2: going,
3: no,
2: it's going.
3: No.
2: It's going. Oh, no! It's gone away!
3: What?
2: No!
3: What's wrong with you? I said...
2: It's went through the window. It's mowing the living room.
3: It went through the window?
2: It's in your home.
3: Who are you?
2: The mower is loose in your home.
3: You need to call the... I don't know who you called. The fire department? The police? I can't be there right now.
2: Okay, well, then I'll just let you... I'll let you know that this is a prank phone call. This is actually Jubal from the Jubal Show doing a phone prank on you. And your husband...
3: My husband?
2: Yes, your husband set you up. It's a joke. He said that you're a gardener and you have like a bunch of prize winning plants that you're trying to grow and he wanted me to mess with you.
3: Yeah, I do. Oh, my heart rate right now. I had to step into the hallway of this doctor's office and I'm literally screaming. I look psychotic.
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3: All right, rush hour winding down fairly well. I-76 is still heavy west from I-25 leading all the way out to I-70. Had an accident on the eastbound side, in fact, I-70 at I-76, but it looks like they're just clearing that up. One accident, I-70 eastbound at Pecos. That's the left lane. Backups to Sheridan. The east side of I-70 coming west around Tower have crashed there a little bit earlier. Still feeling the effects along with routes like 270. And I-25 between downtown and the tech center still sluggish. With traffic, I'm Jonathan Steele.
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2: Fiona is on the phone today for a first date follow-up, and she's getting ghosted by a guy named Nolan. So we're about to call him and see if he'll tell us why he's ghosting her and maybe get her a second date. But first, Fiona, why do you think you're getting ghosted?
3: Because I think I accidentally made him think I was actually trying to leave the date while I was still on the date.
4: Oh, no.
2: How does that happen?
4: Yeah.
3: Okay, so you know when you're, like, on a first date and you sneak away to the bathroom and you text your friend just to give him an update on how it's going?
4: Mm-hmm.
3: So I did that, and I went to the bathroom, and I texted my friend on something like, you know, he's actually really cute, it's going really well. But then my friend immediately called me because the text wasn't enough for her and she wanted more details. And so I'm like in the bathroom and I'm whispering to her like, yes, I like him. You don't have to call me. I'm literally still on the date right now. But then she asks like, are you sure? Do you want me to do the emergency call thing? You know, like that thing when if your date is terrible, your friend calls you and pretends there's like an emergency so that you have an excuse to get up and go.
4: Uh-huh.
3: Yeah. All girls know that one. So I tell her, no, don't call me. I'm good. I don't need an escape. I'm actually having fun.
5: Aww.
3: And so
5: that's cute.
3: Yeah. So I was having a good time. So I hang up and I walk out of the bathroom and Nolan is right there waiting to use the bathroom.
5: Huh.
3: And so I have no idea how much of that call he heard, but I feel like he heard the part where I said, I don't need an escape, because he just looked at me and went, everything okay? And I panicked. So instead of just saying, yeah, we're good, I went like, oh yeah, I wasn't talking about escaping from you.
2: Oh, you sounded saying all that.
4: Well, so confirming whatever he thought may have been happening. Or maybe he heard nothing and then freaked out.
2: Yeah, okay.
4: Okay.
3: Whether he heard it or not, now I've like introduced the concept of escaping from him.
4: Yeah. Oh no.
2: How would it
3: totally fine?
2: Rest of the date go after that.
3: It was good. Like he laughed about it. He was cool about it. The rest of the date was going well. Like I even told him, like, you're actually doing great. Like, I don't know, like there was
2: great.
3: His coach or something. So the rest of the date, I was just really self-conscious. I was like, I keep making it worse. Just be normal.
5: Oh.
3: We had a pretty good time. I thought he had fun, but then I haven't heard from him.
2: Okay.
4: Yeah.
2: Well, we'll see if we can figure it out. We'll play a song, come back, and then call him and see if he'll tell us why he's ghosting you and maybe get you a second date, okay?
3: Okay, great.
2: Okay, we'll get your first date follow-up next. It's the Jubal Show.

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2: Right in the middle of your first date follow-up, and if you're just joining us, Fiona is on the phone, and she's getting ghosted by a guy named Nolan. So we're about to call him and see if he'll tell us why he's ghosting her and maybe get her a second date. But before we do that, Fiona, why don't you refresh our memory on why you think you're getting ghosted again?
3: So I was on a pretty good date with Nolan, and I went to the bathroom, and my friend called me, and I told her that she didn't need to do an escape call for me, and I think Nolan overheard me say, I don't need an escape, and then I made it really weird, and I think he thinks that I wanted to leave the date, and now I haven't heard from him.
2: All right. Well, are you ready for us to call him?
3: Yeah, let's find out.
2: All right. Here we go.
4: Hello?
2: Hi, may I speak to Nolan, please?
4: Yeah, this is he. Who's this?
2: Hey, Nolan, how are you? This is a radio show. It's called The Jubal Show.
5: What's up, Nolan? I'm Nina.
6: Hi, I'm Victoria.
2: And my name is Jubal. What's up?
4: Hey, how y'all doing?
2: Good. Good. Are you familiar with The Jubal Show at all?
4: Yeah, no, I've heard of it. Yeah, I've listened a couple times.
5: Cool. Ayo. Thank you.
2: Yeah, thanks. Yeah. Well, I don't know if you heard a first date follow-up, but it's a segment where if you go out on a date with somebody and end up ghosting them, that person can email us to ask you why you're ghosting them. And we got an email about you from somebody, Nolan.
4: From who?
2: Well, are you ghosting anybody?
4: I have a feeling that I know who you're talking about, but, you know, just to be sure, who you're talking about.
2: Her name's Fiona.
5: Is that confirmed?
4: Yeah, it definitely does. Yeah.
5: Uh-oh.
2: Okay. So, yeah, she said she liked you a lot, told us a little bit about your date, and she's wondering why you're ghosting her. Would you mind telling us?
4: I ghosted her because I found out after our date that she had a kid.
5: Okay.
4: So, yeah, apparently Instagram got introduced to the conversation before me, so I just stopped talking to her.
5: Wait, what? She has a kid.
4: Yeah. And she didn't tell me anything about that. So I figured, you know, we talked about our lives and stuff. Like, we asked each other about, you know, what are you into? Talked for hours about that. And she never got around to mentioning that she had a child.
2: Yeah. Mm-hmm. That's a big thing, I think, you know.
5: Maybe she got self-conscious because of this reason.
4: But come on, man. That's what I'm saying. Like, if we hadn't gone back and forth, like telling each other, you know, about ourselves and all that kind of stuff, she even asked me. She asked me, do you want kids? And I said, yes. And she just nodded. Like, she had ample opportunity to tell me that she had a child.
2: Uh-huh.
5: Yeah.
2: And she just didn't.
4: Exactly. And it's not like a thing like, oh, I forgot to tell you I have a Peloton. This is a whole person. You know what I'm saying?
5: Wait, so how did you end up finding out that she has a kid?
4: After the date, I liked her. I thought she was really cool. And I started looking up, you know, her Instagram, seeing what she was about and stuff like that.
5: Oh.
4: And I started seeing pictures of her with a kid. And I'm like, okay, cool. So this must be like a nephew, son, something like that. Mm-hmm. And then it was like a birthday pic or something like that. Like, happy birthday. I'm so proud to be your mom. And I was like, wait, what?
5: Okay.
2: Okay, so you feel like she kind of lied to you about a big part of her life.
4: For sure. Yes, a huge part of her life, I would assume. And I'm like, if this is something that you're keeping from me on date one, I don't want to find out what you keep from me on date four. You know what I'm saying? So I just stopped talking to her.
2: Okay.
5: Are we obligated to share that?
2: Thank you for telling us, though, man. Appreciate it. And now I'll let you know that she's actually on the phone and wants to talk to you.
3: Hey, Nolan. Sorry, I know this is awkward. Sorry.
4: I thought
3: we had a good time, so I wanted to figure out what was going on.
4: Right. And honestly, before you start, like, no, I am not upset with you for having a kid. That has nothing to do with this. Like, you know, that's not a deal breaker for me.
5: Oh, good. That's good.
3: Okay, But, like, this whole thing, like, hearing you, that's why I don't bring it up, because it's just way too soon for you to even be thinking about my son. We've only been on one date, so.
4: Right, I'm not thinking about your son. Just for
5: oh, my gosh.
4: The thing is, like, I got upset because, like I said, we spent 3 hours getting to know each other, and somehow you edited out an entire human from your biography. Like, you could have hinted at it.
3: No,
6: sorry, but I don't owe you that. It's not like you're going to meet my kid after one date.
4: I don't want to meet your kid.
6: I have a rule to protect my kid. Okay.
4: Right.
6: But you keep bringing it up. Okay. I have a rule. Mm-hmm. Men I date don't meet my son until I know it's serious. And you and I went on one date. So I'm not going to introduce him to some guy who's still a random person to me.
4: Completely. I completely understand. I do want to emphasize, though, I have no, want. I'm not making a request to meet your son. You keep saying that. So I want to make sure that I haven't confused you in any way.
2: So you're just upset that she didn't tell you. It's not you're trying to meet him yet.
5: Okay.
4: No, I have not requested to meet any children.
6: You're the one that says it. But Nolan, you're saying that you went through my Instagram and looked at all the pictures of my son, and now we're having a conversation about my son, so that's a lot for me.
4: Like, see, that's you the don't thing. Even know, I went on really, Instagram looking for pictures of you. And then, I was looking for pictures of you, the woman that I went on a date with that I liked, and you take so many pictures with your son that they started popping up. Because you have a son. I ended up seeing it. Like, I wasn't looking for it.
6: Okay, well, that's separate. That's my social media. That's not me on a date. And can you imagine if I told every guy on the first date, like, they'd immediately start having all these questions about him, and then everything's about my son instead of me getting to know somebody better. And I just feel like that's more responsible to me.
4: I have no interest in him. I just think that's something you should say. No, I'm not asking about him. I'm asking why you didn't tell me, if anything, but
6: you have... Nolan, it was one date. I told you you're not going to meet my son on the first date.
4: Why are you saying this like I want to meet your son? I've said it multiple times. I don't want to meet your son. I'm glad you have a son,
6: access to my child just because you bought me dinner.
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4: 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But at this point, this has gotten weird. I'm okay.
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2: We still have one accident on I-70 eastbound at Pecos. It looks to be off to the side now. It was in the left lane at one point. We're still seeing some jamming there from Federal. 225 heading northbound. This is going to be just around Colfax, right shoulder on a crash. It's been slowing a little bit. It looks like southbound 225 at Parker also. There may be a problem there. I can see a little bit of a tie-up. We'll check further on that. 270 still running a little heavy, as well as Pena coming out of the airport. With traffic, I'm Jonathan Steele.
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11: 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Temperatures today in the low 90s. And then we do have a chance for some showers and thunderstorms as we get into later on this afternoon. I'm Fox 31 Pinpoint Weather Team meteorologist Kylie Burse.
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19: 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Temperatures today in the low 90s, and then we do have a chance for some showers and thunderstorms as we get into later on this afternoon. I'm Fox 31 Pinpoint Weather Team meteorologist Kylie Burse.
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2: It's a hot one for your Monday. Temperatures today in the low 90s, and then we do have a chance for some showers and thunderstorms as we get into later on this afternoon. I'm Fox 31 Pinpoint Weather Team meteorologist Kylie Burse.
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Chainsmokers and Halsey, It's Closer. That song came out 10 years ago this year. A decade ago. I feel old now. 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

know about you, but I need to see Zara Larsson live so badly. 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
20: 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Temperatures today in the low 90s. And then we do have a chance for some showers and thunderstorms as we get into later on this afternoon. I'm Fox 31 Pinpoint Weather Team meteorologist Kylie Burse.
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20: It's a hot one for your Monday. Temperatures today in the low 90s, and then we do have a chance for some showers and thunderstorms as we get into later on this afternoon. I'm Fox 31 Pinpoint Weather Team meteorologist Kylie Burse.
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0: 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Also a side part. 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
21: It's a hot one for your Monday. Temperatures today in the low 90s, and then we do have a chance for some showers and thunderstorms as we get into later on this afternoon. I'm Fox 31 Pinpoint Weather Team meteorologist Kylie Burse.
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5: It's a hot one for your Monday. Temperatures today in the low 90s, and then we do have a chance for some showers and thunderstorms as we get into later on this afternoon. I'm Fox 31 Pinpoint Weather Team meteorologist Kylie Burse.
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Word is that National Treasure 3 is finally real. The director said that a third film with Nicolas Cage is in the works. I'll take it. I'm excited. 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

Say what you will about DIA, but Denver International Airport just ranked number one in the United States for domestic flight deals in 2026, according to a travel deal tracker. 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
3: 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Temperatures today in the low 90s, and then we do have a chance for some showers and thunderstorms as we get into later on this afternoon. I'm Fox 31 Pinpoint Weather Team meteorologist Kylie Burse.
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6: It's a hot one for your Monday. Temperatures today in the low 90s, and then we do have a chance for some showers and thunderstorms as we get into later on this afternoon. I'm Fox 31 Pinpoint Weather Team meteorologist Kylie Burse.
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As long as it's not 95, I will take it. 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

A list of millennial trends that Gen Z says are no longer cool came out. And on that list are open-toed shoes, skinny jeans, high-waisted jeans, and the side parts for your hair. 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I'm sorry. We are Hits 95.5.

0: Football season is back. We want to send you to the Broncos preseason game Friday night at Empire Field versus the Minnesota Vikings. 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
20: It's a hot one for your Monday. Temperatures today in the low 90s, and then we do have a chance for some showers and thunderstorms as we get into later on this afternoon. I'm Fox 31 Pinpoint Weather Team Meteorologist Kylie Burse.
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I'm like, I'm going to go to the Rhino. 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Like, I'm thirsty. Maybe a beer. Okay, I'm hungry. Slice of pizza. And then you're broke. It's 95.7. Can't be alone here.

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5: This report is sponsored by Staples.
6: Heading out to Aurora, do have a minor crash on eastbound 70 between Havana and Peoria. All that activity is off the right shoulder. It's creating just a slight delay there. I-25 getting busy, traveling up into downtown. Already 15 minutes on that northbound drive, University to Colfax. There is a crash causing problems on Colorado Boulevard, northbound Colorado at 6th Avenue. Construction backing up Federal at 84th Avenue. With traffic, I'm Susan Thielen.
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33: A few thunderstorms will linger this evening, followed by clearing tonight as we dip down towards 60 degrees. Tuesday starts off with sunshine, followed by afternoon thunderstorms and a high in the upper 80s. I'm Fox 31 Pinpoint Weather Meteorologist Liz McGiffin.
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expect some showers. Colorado weather continues to have absolutely no interest in being boring, right? I mean, never a dull moment, whether we like it or not. Storms expected, hail potential, high winds will keep you close to the latest here. Hit 95.7.

0: Monday workday. 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I know if you have kiddos, let you out a little early, go pick them up. 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
4: Heading out to Aurora, do have one crash in the drive. Eastbound 70 between Havana and Peoria. That is blocking the right lane. Now a tow truck on scene causing a slight delay in eastbound 70 and crowded heading over to Chambers. 270 starting to load up as well as I-25 and around downtown. No other big highway problems. Do have construction causing a delay on Federal at 84th Avenue. With traffic, I'm Susan Thielen.
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I feel like we take it for granted, but having Red Rocks, give or take, what, 20, 30 minutes away? It is such a Denver flex. Other cities are like, yeah, we've got an amphitheater. That's cute. Hey, getting you to Red Rocks. Check out Role Model. 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

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Leave me a talkback message saying, I love Role Model, for your chance to win.

Friday, having some drinks. Met a new friend. Goes, you look just like my cousin. Shows me a picture. I'm like, really? It's 95.7. I'm Drew. Mental health tip. If somebody says you look just like somebody they know and then offers to show you a picture, say no.

filing for a marriage proposal. They were back in court today over the stunt. They're facing multiple felony charges. They're back to court next month. So naturally, they leave the courthouse and immediately have this like crazy makeout sesh on the steps for the cameras. They kiss before jail, after the proposal, after court. At this point, every like legal setback seems to be foreplay. Most couples get engaged and like argue about things like seating charge. These two get engaged and hire attorneys. Love is blind. It's 95.7.

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5: Oh, it's in pretty good shape, getting heavier for us. One minor crash on eastbound 70 between Havana and Peoria. That activity is off on the shoulder. I-25 getting busy between the Tech Center and downtown. 25, 30 minutes there. Stop and go traffic on 270. 6th Avenue jammed up between I-25 and Federal. Crash northbound Cowater Boulevard at 6th Avenue and a wreck at Hamden and Lowell. With traffic, I'm Susan Thielen.
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to work this Monday, I have a new rule that I'd like to put in place. Hey, it's Drew. 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I feel like it should be a national workplace rule. 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I know.

this morning, went to the gym, had a tough time getting into it. You ever have those days at the gym where you're like, oh, you don't want to be here? Favorite machine today was the one that dispenses the water. It's 95.7 Somber. My body isn't ready. It's the

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9: Fresh up north, causing a delay southbound I-25 between 136th Avenue and 120th. That's about a 10-minute delay there, trying to get past that crash. No trouble downtown at the tech center, running busy, 25, 30 minutes. And trouble down south, out of Larkspur. It's a crash on southbound I-25 after the Greenland exit, mile marker 167. Only one lane of the highway is getting by. With traffic, I'm Susan Thielen.
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2: One crash working on the highway southbound 25 between 136th Avenue and 120th. Clear to the shoulder there. Back to E470, an extra 7-8 minutes on the drive. That's starting to improve a bit. I-25, busy, in or out of downtown. 6th Avenue jammed up, getting to Federal. Delays over on 270, 225, a little busy. Watch for a crash. It's at 104th in Huron. A problem at 41st in Kipling. With traffic, I'm Susan Thielen.
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